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3: One. 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Marvin Gaye and I Heard It Through the Grapevine.

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3: 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The biggest hit for the Lemon Pipers. It reached number one for 1 week in February 1968. Here is Green Tambourine.

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2: My pappy said, son, you're gonna drive me to drinking if you don't stop driving that hot rod Lincoln. Have you heard the story of the hot rod race with the Fords and Lincolns was setting the pace? That story is true, I'm here to say I was driving that Model A. It's got a Lincoln motor and it's really souped up. That Model A body makes it look like a pup's. Got 8 cylinders and uses them all. Got overdrive, just won't stall. With a 4-barrel carb and a dual exhaust, with 4 living gears you can really get lost. Got safety tubes, but I ain't scared. The brakes are good, tires fair. Pulled out of San Pedro late one night. The moon and the stars was shining bright. We was driving up Grapevine Hill, passing cars like they was standing still. All of a sudden, in a wink of an eye, a Cadillac sedan passed us by. Said, boys, it's a mark for me. By then, the taillight was all you could see. Now the fellas ribbed me for being behind, so I thought I'd make the Lincoln unwind. Took my foot off the gas, and man alive, I shoved it on down into overdrive. Wound it up to 110. My speedometer said that I hit top end. My foot was glued like lead to the floor. That's all there is, and there ain't no more. Now the boys all thought lost my sense, and telephone poles looked like a picket fence. They said, slow down, I see spots. The lines on the road just look like dots. Took a corner, sideswiped a truck, crossed my fingers just for luck. My fenders was clicking the guardrail post. The guy beside me was white as a ghost. Smoke was coming from out of the back when I started to gain on that Cadillac. Knew it could catch him, I thought it could pass. Don't you know by then we'd be low on gas. We had flames coming from out of the side. Feel the tension, man, what a ride. I said, look out, boys, I got a license to fly. And that caddy pulled over and let us by. Now all of a sudden she started knocking him down in the dip. She started to rock and I looked in the mirror. Red light was blinking, the cops was after my hot rod Lincoln. They arrested me and they put me in jail and they called my pappy to throw my bail. And he said, son, you're gonna drive me to drinking if you don't stop driving that hot rod Lincoln.

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3: This song was released as the follow-up single to The Boxer in 1970. It won 5 Grammy Awards, including Song of the Year. It was number 1 for 6 weeks in February and March 1970. Simon and Garfunkel with Bridge Over Troubled Water.

The continent of Atlantis was an island which lay before the great flood in the area we now call the Atlantic Ocean. So great an area of land that from her western shores those beautiful sailors journeyed to the south and the North Americas with ease in their ships with painted sails. To the east, Africa was her neighbor, across a short strait of sea miles. The great Egyptian age is but a remnant of the Atlantean culture. The antediluvian kings colonized the world. All the gods who play in the mythological dramas, in all legends from all lands, were from fair Atlantis. Knowing her fate, Atlantis sent out ships to all corners of the earth. On board were the 12. The poet, the physician, the farmer, the scientist, the magician, and the other so-called gods of our legends, though gods they were. And as the elders of our time choose to remain blind, let us rejoice and let us sing and dance and ring in the new. Hail Atlantis!

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3: Sunny and pleasant today, with the high around 70. Then increasing clouds tonight, with the low in the upper 50s. Monday, partly sunny with a slight chance for morning showers, with the high in the low 70s.

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1: Here's the beach report for today, Sunday, May 31st. Off the Bethany Boardwalk, today's high tide is at 8:22 a.m. Low tide is at 2:12 p.m. Atlantic water temperature at the boardwalk is 61 degrees.
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2: May 31st, 1889.
3: The Johnstown Flood swept the people underground. The Johnstown Flood washed away the town.
2: In one of America's worst natural disasters, water sweeps through Johnstown, Pennsylvania after a dam breaks. The flood kills more than 2,200 people and destroys more than 1,600 homes. 1819. Walt Whitman, the poet and essayist, whose works include Leaves of Grass, is born on New York's Long Island. 2003. Eric Rudolph, wanted for years for a series of deadly bombings in the South, is arrested outside a grocery store in rural North Carolina. And 1930.
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2: Clint Eastwood, actor and Oscar-winning director and producer, is born in San Francisco. His work on both sides of the camera includes the Dirty Harry movies, Unforgiven, Mystic River, Million Dollar Baby, and two films about the Battle of Iwo Jima. Today in history, May 31st, Ross Simpson, The Associated Press.
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3: Sunny and pleasant today, with the high around 70. Then increasing clouds tonight, with the low in the upper 50s. Monday, partly sunny with a slight chance for morning showers, with the high in the low 70s.

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1: Here is the beach report for today, Sunday, May 31st. Off the Bethany Boardwalk, today's high tide is at 8:22 a.m. Low tide is at 2:12 p.m. Atlantic water temperature at the boardwalk is 61 degrees.
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2: Sunny and pleasant today with the high around 70. Then increasing clouds tonight with the low in the upper 50s. Monday, partly sunny with a slight chance for morning showers with the high in the low 70s.

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1: Here is the beach report for today, Sunday, May 31st. Off the Bethany Boardwalk, today's high tide is at 8:22 a.m. Low tide is at 2:12 p.m. Atlantic water temperature at the boardwalk is 61 degrees.
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2: Yes, Mom?
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3: Sunny and pleasant today, with the high around 70. Then increasing clouds tonight, with the low in the upper 50s. Monday, partly sunny with a slight chance for morning showers, with the high in the low 70s.

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1: Here's the beach report for today, Sunday, May 31st. Off the Bethany Boardwalk, today's high tide is at 8:22 a.m. Low tide is at 2:12 p.m. Atlantic water temperature at the boardwalk is 61 degrees.
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4: Sunny and pleasant today, with the high around 70. Then increasing clouds tonight, with the low in the upper 50s. Monday, partly sunny with a slight chance for morning showers, with the high in the low 70s.

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1: Here's the beach report for today, Sunday, May 31st. Off the Bethany Boardwalk, today's high tide is at 8:22 a.m. Low tide is at 2:12 p.m. Atlantic water temperature at the boardwalk is 61 degrees.
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2: May 31st, 1889.
3: The Johnstown Flood swept the people underground. The Johnstown Flood washed away the town.
2: In one of America's worst natural disasters, water sweeps through Johnstown, Pennsylvania after a dam breaks. The flood kills more than 2,200 people and destroys more than 1,600 homes. 1819. Walt Whitman, the poet and essayist, whose works include Leaves of Grass, is born on New York's Long Island. 2003. Eric Rudolph, wanted for years for a series of deadly bombings in the South, is arrested outside a grocery store in rural North Carolina. And 1930.
4: Go ahead. 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
2: Clint Eastwood, actor and Oscar-winning director and producer, is born in San Francisco. His work on both sides of the camera includes the Dirty Harry movies, Unforgiven, Mystic River, Million Dollar Baby, and two films about the Battle of Iwo Jima. Today in history, May 31st, Ross Simpson, The Associated Press.
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2: Sunny and pleasant today, with the high around 70. Then increasing clouds tonight, with the low in the upper 50s. Monday, partly sunny with a slight chance for morning showers, with the high in the low 70s.

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1: Here's the beach report for today, Sunday, May 31st. Off the Bethany Boardwalk, today's high tide is at 8:22 a.m. Low tide is at 2:12 p.m. Atlantic water temperature at the boardwalk is 61 degrees.
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2: Now, another exciting episode in the life of the most fantastic crime fighter the world has ever known.
3: Well, as you know, the wonderful white-winged warrior has taken time off from crushing crime to attend his class reunion.
4: Pardon me, aren't you Miss Harpy, my old school teacher?
5: What about it?
4: Well, I just thought...
5: Stand up straight.
4: Yes, I will.
5: You hands out of your pockets.
4: Right.
5: Now, what do you want?
4: I just thought I'd come
5: stand
4: over...
5: Stand on your left foot.
4: On my left foot?
5: I said left.
4: Right.
5: Now, speak up.
4: I just thought I'd come over and
5: what?
4: Say... Hello.
5: Hello.
4: Hello.
5: What's your name?
4: Benton Harbor.
5: Benton Harbor what?
4: Benton Harbor, sir.
5: Ma'am.
4: Yes, ma'am. Could I get off my left foot?
5: Hold on there.
4: I'm trying to, but it's very difficult.
5: Is that you, Yo-Yo?
4: Yes, yes.
5: Well, bless my stars.
4: Okay, if I can just...
5: Oh, my... Mr. Ranker! Mr. Ranker!
6: Yes?
5: Come over here and see who's all grown up on us. Yo-Yo, you remember Mr. Ranker, our beloved principal.
4: Hello, Mr. Ranker, our beloved principal.
6: Shut up! What do you want?
4: I just wanted to ask...
6: I'll ask the questions here.
4: Right.
6: Right what?
4: Right, ma'am.
6: Sir.
4: Sir.
5: But Mr. Ranker, don't you recognize
6: If you have something to say, raise your hand. All right, what do you want?
5: Mr. Ranker, that's Yo-Yo Harbor standing there.
6: Yeah? Why aren't you home in bed?
5: Well, I only wanted
6: Not
5: to...
6: Not you, him.
4: I'm here for the class reunion, Mr. Ranker.
6: You mean you've graduated?
4: Yes, sir.
6: Are you lying to me?
4: No, sir, I really did.
5: What are you doing now, Yo-Yo?
4: Well, I sell shoes Monday through Friday.
5: Isn't that nice? Isn't that nice, Mr. Ranker?
4: Yeah, nice, that's okay. And on weekends, I fight crime as the most fantastic crime fighter the world has ever known.
5: Well, what do you mean?
6: What are you talking about?
4: You see, I am Chicken Man.
6: Why do you lie so much?
4: I'm not lying to you, Mr.
5: Oh, Yo-Yo, why did you do that?
6: Always lying. Caught again. Well, what do you have to say for yourself?
4: Could I get off my left foot?
5: Why, no. Why, you just stand on
6: your
5: foot
6: until
5: we tell you to get off.
6: You
5: just stand.
3: Well, just how long can a man stand on his left foot at a class reunion? Aren't Ranker and Harpy well-named? And another thing, wouldn't that be a neat high school to drop out of?
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0: the beach report for today, Sunday, May 31st. Off the Bethany Boardwalk, today's high tide is at 8:22 a.m. Low tide is at 2:12 p.m. Atlantic water temperature at the boardwalk is 61 degrees.
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1: Hello, Americans. 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
3: Heron, Michigan, buried a friend last autumn. Old Gertrude Hatch. Heart attack, some say. Others insist she just pined away. Gertrude lived an extraordinary life, particularly toward the end of it, for she had spent her youth and middle age desperately wanting a family of her own and never having one. And then when she was old enough to be a grandmother, she became a mother for the first time. Well, now, wait a minute. She became a foster mother, actually. Those who knew Gertrude Hatch best described a kindly character with a streak of melancholy, and her loneliness was no mystery. She was never married, never a mother. Nobody remembers exactly when the doldrums became depression. She became so inactive after a while that folks suspected some serious physical illness, but Gert snapped out of it all at once, simply because she was needed. For in that same neighborhood, a young single parent, a mother, just up and abandoned her children, the oldest of which was little more than a baby. And somebody remembered Gert, wisely suggested that she babysit for the little ones until foster homes could be found. Well, upon learning of all this, Gertrude Hatch came alive as no one ever remembered her. Immediately and cheerfully, she accepted the tasks of looking after the youngsters. For a few days, it was first supposed, but the days became weeks, and still no foster homes were found for Gert's orphans. Nor it appeared with other homes need to be found for Gertrude Hatch. Granny Age, mind you, was caring for and watching over her little ones with the energy of a high school girl. And when those in charge grew old enough to get out of line, Gert would set them straight with loving discipline. But mostly she just loved them. And they loved her deeply in return. But the problem was inevitable, I guess. Gert's orphans grew all the way up. One day they left home, one by one, until their foster mother was alone again. She was then as alone as the day they had first come into her life. And after the last of her brood departed, Gert lived just 1 month. But they're going to be talking about her and Heron for years to come, about how she just could not live without the family for which she had waited for so long. I don't know whether Gert's heart stopped or simply broke. I think she would want you to know this, that it is possible to feel profoundly about those who are not your own, or for that matter, not even your own kind. For you see, the little ones adopted by Gertrude Hatch, the 7 precious orphans entrusted to her care until they grew up, were puppies. Beagle puppies. Abandoned by their canine mother when they were only 2 weeks young. And Gertrude, who lived all of her life on Ken Hatch's 40-acre farm, watched over those little dogs constantly, even slept with them beneath her outstretched wings. Gertrude, the foster mother who could not abide an empty nest, was a mother hen. A chicken who had never once laid a single egg, and yet who finally expressed her motherhood in puppy love. Now you know the rest of the story.
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Sunny and pleasant today, with the high around 70, then increasing clouds tonight, with the low in the upper 50s. Monday, partly sunny with a slight chance for morning showers, with the high in the low 70s.

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4: Here's the beach report for today, Sunday, May 31st. Off the Bethany Boardwalk, today's high tide is at 8:22 a.m. Low tide is at 2:12 p.m. Atlantic water temperature at the boardwalk is 61 degrees.
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2: Here's the beach report for today, Sunday, May 31st. Off the Bethany Boardwalk, today's high tide is at 8:22 a.m. Low tide is at 2:12 p.m. Atlantic water temperature at the boardwalk is 61 degrees.
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3: The Johnstown Fire swept the people underground. The Johnstown Fire washed away the town.
2: In one of America's worst natural disasters, water sweeps through Johnstown, Pennsylvania after a dam breaks. The flood kills more than 2,200 people and destroys more than 1,600 homes. 1819. Walt Whitman, the poet and essayist, whose works include Leaves of Grass, is born on New York's Long Island. 2003. Eric Rudolph, wanted for years for a series of deadly bombings in the South, is arrested outside a grocery store in rural North Carolina. And 1930.
4: Go ahead. Make my day.
2: Clint Eastwood, actor and Oscar-winning director and producer, is born in San Francisco. His work on both sides of the camera includes the Dirty Harry movies, Unforgiven, Mystic River, Million Dollar Baby, and two films about the Battle of Iwo Jima. Today in history, May 31st, Ross Simpson, The Associated

Guitar to fall in on that. Tighten it up now. Oh, yeah.

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2: Now, another exciting episode in the life of the most fantastic crime fighter the world has ever known. Well, as you know, the wonderful white-winged warrior has taken time off from crushing crime to attend his class reunion.
3: Pardon me, aren't you Miss Harpy, my old school teacher?
4: What about it?
3: Well, I just thought...
4: Stand up straight.
3: Yes, I will.
4: Hands out of your pockets.
3: Right.
4: Now, what do you want?
3: I just thought I'd come
4: stand
3: over...
4: Stand on your left foot.
3: On my left foot?
4: I said left.
3: Right.
4: Now, speak up.
3: I just thought I'd come over and
4: what?
3: Say... Hello.
4: Hello.
3: Hello.
4: What's your name?
3: Benton Harbor.
4: Benton Harbor what?
3: Benton Harbor, sir.
4: Ma'am.
3: Yes, ma'am. Could I get off my left foot?
4: Hold on there.
3: I'm trying to, but it's very difficult.
4: Is that you, Yo-Yo?
3: Yes, yes.
4: Well, bless my stars.
3: Okay, if I can just...
4: Oh, Mr. Ranker, Mr. Ranker.
5: Yes?
4: Come over here and see who's all grown up on us. Yo-Yo, you remember Mr. Ranker, our beloved principal.
3: Hello, Mr. Ranker, our beloved principal.
5: Shut up! What do you want?
3: I just wanted to ask...
5: I'll ask the questions here.
3: Right.
5: Right what?
3: Right, ma'am.
5: Sir.
3: Sir.
4: But Mr. Ranker, don't you recognize
5: him? If you have something to say, raise your hand. All right, what do you want?
4: Mr. Ranker, that's Yo-Yo Harbor standing there.
5: Yeah? Why aren't you home in bed?
4: Well, I only wanted
5: Not
4: to...
5: Not you, him.
3: I'm here for the class reunion, Mr. Ranker.
5: You mean you've graduated?
3: Yes, sir.
5: Are you lying to me?
3: No, sir, I really did.
4: What are you doing now, Yo-Yo?
3: Well, I sell shoes Monday through Friday.
4: Isn't that nice? Isn't that nice, Mr. Ranker?
5: Yeah, nice, that's okay.
3: And on weekends, I fight crime as the most fantastic crime fighter the world has ever known.
4: Well, what do you mean?
5: What are you talking about?
3: You see, I am Chicken Man.
5: Why do you lie so much?
3: I'm not lying to you, Mr.
4: Oh, Yo-Yo, why did you do
5: always
4: that?
5: Always lying. Caught again. Well, what do you have to say for yourself?
3: Could I get off my left foot?
4: Why, no. Why,
5: no.
4: You just stand on
5: you
4: your
5: most
4: foot
5: certainly
4: until we
5: can't
4: tell you to get
5: foot.
4: Off.
5: Just well, just how long can a man stand on his left foot at a class reunion? Aren't Ranker and Harpy well named? And another thing, wouldn't that be a neat high school to drop out of?
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0: is the beach report for today, Sunday, May 31st. Off the Bethany Boardwalk, today's high tide is at 8:22 a.m. Low tide is at 2:12 p.m. Atlantic water temperature at the boardwalk is 61 degrees.
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1: 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Number one for 2 weeks in December 1973, Charlie Rich, The Most Beautiful Girl.

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3: Heron, Michigan, buried a friend last autumn. Old Gertrude Hatch. Heart attack, some say. Others insist she just pined away. Gertrude lived an extraordinary life, particularly toward the end of it, for she had spent her youth and middle age desperately wanting a family of her own and never having one. And then when she was old enough to be a grandmother, she became a mother for the first time. Well, now, wait a minute. She became a foster mother, actually. Those who knew Gertrude Hatch best described a kindly character with a streak of melancholy. And her loneliness was no mystery. She was never married, never a mother. Nobody remembers exactly when the doldrums became depression. She became so inactive after a while that folks suspected some serious physical illness, but Gert snapped out of it all at once. Simply because she was needed. For in that same neighborhood, a young single parent, a mother, just up and abandoned her children, the oldest of which was little more than a baby. And somebody remembered Gert, wisely suggested that she babysit for the little ones until foster homes could be found. Well, upon learning of all this, Gertrude Hatch came alive as no one ever remembered her. Immediately and cheerfully, she accepted the tasks of looking after the youngsters. For a few days, it was first supposed, but the days became weeks, and still no foster homes were found for Gert's orphans. Nor it appeared with other homes need to be found for Gertrude Hatch. Granny Age, mind you, was caring for and watching over her little ones with the energy of a high school girl. And when those in charge grew old enough to get out of line, Gert would set them straight with loving discipline. But mostly she just loved them. And they loved her deeply in return. But the problem was inevitable, I guess. Gert's orphans grew all the way up. One day they left home, one by one, until their foster mother was alone again. She was then as alone as the day they had first come into her life. And after the last of her brood departed, Gert lived just 1 month. But they're going to be talking about her and Heron for years to come, about how she just could not live without the family for which she had waited for so long. I don't know whether Gert's heart stopped or simply broke. I think she would want you to know this, that it is possible to feel profoundly about those who are not your own, or for that matter, not even your own kind. For you see, the little ones adopted by Gertrude Hatch, the 7 precious orphans entrusted to her care until they grew up, were puppies. Beagle puppies. Abandoned by their canine mother when they were only 2 weeks young. And Gertrude, who lived all of her life on Ken Hatch's 40-acre farm, who watched over those little dogs constantly, even slept with them beneath her outstretched wings. Gertrude, the foster mother who could not abide an empty nest, was a mother hen. A chicken who had never once laid a single egg, and yet who finally expressed her motherhood in puppy love. Now you know the rest of the story.
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1: Hello, this is Michael Douglas. 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
1: Is that a faucet running?
2: That's not a faucet. That's a river rushing through the forest. Forest rivers provide over 100 million people with clean water to drink.
1: What? I can't hear you because of the vacuum.
2: 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That's the trees in the forest cleaning up the air we breathe.
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1: 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Let's go explore some more.
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2: May 31st, 1889.
3: The Johnstown Flood swept the people underground. The Johnstown Flood washed away the town.
2: In one of America's worst natural disasters, water sweeps through Johnstown, Pennsylvania after a dam breaks. The flood kills more than 2,200 people and destroys more than 1,600 homes. 1819. Walt Whitman, the poet and essayist, whose works include Leaves of Grass, is born on New York's Long Island. 2003. Eric Rudolph, wanted for years for a series of deadly bombings in the South, is arrested outside a grocery store in rural North Carolina. And 1930.
4: Go ahead. 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
2: Clint Eastwood, actor and Oscar-winning director and producer, is born in San Francisco. His work on both sides of the camera includes the Dirty Harry movies, Unforgiven, Mystic River, Million Dollar Baby, and two films about the Battle of Iwo Jima. Today in history, May 31st, Ross Simpson, The Associated Press.
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3: 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This song was his second gold recording and her third, reaching number one for 4 weeks in April 1967. Here is Frank and Nancy Sinatra with Something Stupid.

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